Miss, you had the cards. I must admit, you were awful smart. The awful truth is awful sad. 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

the dance floor into a runway. Tell them make room, my body's an entree. I can turn a mad hoe into a fan. Cameras flashing, lights on, fuck it up. 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
1: 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You have officially watched an Anastasia show.